Good afternoon and welcome to Musica Internationale. I'm Carl Johnson. I'll be your host until 8 p.m. tonight, and I'll be playing an hour's worth of music from South America before moving on to music from around the world. So I hope you enjoy the show. We started off with the group Mbaya doing Na Yachanichu, and next we're going to hear called Darius with the group Raza Inca.

Hold on just a minute. My CD is giving me a little bit of problem. So we're going to start with Assez Sous, parts 1 and 2 with the Machete Ensemble.

Okay, that was the group Cantu, and they were doing Tierno y Delicado. Next, we're going to hear El Condor Pasa with the group Los Indios Paraguayos.

Okay, for the next two tracks I'm going to play are from a box of CDs I've never heard before. My brother-in-law gave them to me a while back, and I never got around to listening to them. So anyway, it'll be a surprise to me as well as to you. This next one is called La Adelita with Juanita Newland Ulloa. And then the other next one will be La Tabla Cayo Clavada, and it's by the trio Los Nativos, but it's off a CD of called Before the Tango, Argentina's Folk Tradition from 1905 to 1936. So this one was recorded in 1928. So anyway, first La Adelita.

Okay, that was Llano by Alfredo Rolando Ortiz. And next we're going to hear a CD that I borrowed from the library. Unfortunately, it does not give credit to the band that plays this. It's called the Historia de la Música Mexicana Veracruz y su Música. And so we're going to hear El Huateque, music from Veracruz.

Okay, that was Carmen Gonzalez doing Carumba. And next, we're going to hear marimba music from Grupo Nade, and we're going to hear Mi Gallo Corococo.

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KSJV Fresno, KMPO Modesto, KTQX Bakersfield, KHTC Chular Salinas, KUBO Calexico El Centro, KVUH Laytonville, KWMS Williams, KESI San Miguel, Arizona, KREE Perterville Douglas, Colorado, KHUI Alamosa, New Mexico, KYOL Chama, KQTO Hurley, KVMG Raton, and Oregon, KTLU Merrill, KRSO Huntington, Texas, KRCU Batesville Crystal City, KRBP Presidio, KXJT Rio Grande City, KHEM Zapata, KNOO Sierra Blanca. 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And in Wyoming, KOCA Laramie.

Okay, we're now going to hear random music from Scandinavia and Europe. That was called One for Sven by JPP from Finland. But we're going to jump to Musiskas from their album The Lost Jewish Music of Transylvania, and we're going to hear Chosid Wedding Dances.

Okay, and that was Brud Polska från Or Efter Pisten from an album called Tunes from Home with Olaf Soderback. Next, we're going to hear the Nicarin Polka with the group Talari.

Okay, that was Stanislaver Bulger with Voretsky Pass playing traditional East European Jewish music. And next we're going to hear Michael Winograd doing original composition Zuk in G minor.

Okay, that was the Outlaw song with Musiscus or Musicus. And before that, we heard the Bride's March with a group from Sweden called Drom. And next, we're going to hear Beyond the Grove with Irina Orlova and Anatoly Mamalaga.

Okay, that was Nadka Karadjova from Bulgaria doing Even and Donka Are in Love. Next, we're going to hear some bridal tune from Ohe with three Swedish fiddlers.

Okay, that was Operaria Fadista with Francisco Filho and Matilda Larguinho. Next, we're going to hear Guitarra Triste. And this, I'm not sure who plays this one.

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KSJV Fresno, KMPO Modesto, KTQX Bakersfield, KHTC Chular Salinas, KUBO Calexico El Centro, KVUH Laytonville, KWMS Williams, KESI San Miguel, Arizona, KREE Perterville Douglas, Colorado, KHUI Alamosa, New Mexico, KYOL Chama, KQTL Hurley, KVMG Raton, and Oregon, KTLU Merrill, KRSO Huntington, Texas, KRCU Batesville Crystal City, KRBP Presidio, KXJT Rio Grande City, KHEM Zapata, KNOO Sierra Blanca. 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And in Wyoming, KOCA Laramie.

0: Okay, I think I may have repeated a song by accident. That was the Outlaw song with Musiscus. They have another album, the same group, that has a different Outlaw song on it, and I thought I had grabbed that CD. Oh, well. Next, we're going to hear... we're going to hear a group called Talisman from Russia and doing... I walked many miles.
1: Чего?

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Next, we're going to hear Kerbeti doing Lovebirds.

Okay, that was Canta Vivo doing El Disertore. And next we'll hear Riccardo Tesi doing Il Bagliatogliero.

0: Okay, that was the Tony Flores Trio doing Mazurka Siciliana. And next we're going to hear four different styles of Daniel Seppe doing the Tarantella Calabrese.
1: Laudato sia lo santo!

Okay, that was the Penguin Cafe Orchestra doing Sketch for Two Quattros, Ukulele, Bass, and Drums from the UK. Next, we're going to hear L.S. Jelik doing Jeruk Manis from Indonesia.

Okay, next we're going to hear Keola Beamer doing Elapaio Slack Key. And Elapaio is a little brown bird that's native to the islands.

You've been listening to Musica Internationale. I'm Carl Johnson, your host on the fourth Saturday from 5 to 8. We'll go out with a little bit of zither music. 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

0: This is Radio Bilingüe in California. KSJV Fresno, KMPO Modesto, KTQX Bakersfield, KHTC Chular Salinas, KUBO Calexico El Centro, KVUH Laytonville, KWMS Williams, KESI San Miguel, Arizona, KREE Perterville Douglas, Colorado, KHUI Alamosa, New Mexico, KYOL Chama, KQTL Hurley, KVMG Raton, and Oregon, KTLU Merrill, KRSO Huntington, Texas, KRCU Batesville Crystal City, KRBP Presidio, KXJT Rio Grande City, KHEM Zapata, KNOO Sierra Blanca. 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
1: It's just jam. Oh, yeah.

The Soul of Jazz with Jamal Ahmed. Thank you so much for tuning in to another edition as I give you the best in modern soul and jazz culture with that lucid global twist and, of course, those classic rare bits, giving you the new school alternative jazz and urban alternative. Of course, that was music coming from my namesake right there, Jamal Batiste out of New Orleans, that being my anthem, and he called that one Just Jamal. Right now, going to get the show on the road, going to take you up to the Big Apple, New York City. Got sounds coming from trumpeter Nabate Owls, who has done a lot of work in the world of jazz music, played with folks like Gregory Porter and Christian McBride, and also folk like Mos Def and Jill Scott. And he's a wonderful sports broadcaster as well, working with the NFL, NBA, and NCAA. So a brilliant man. Going to play one from his album In Motion, a nice jazz funk ditty entitled Septune, right here on The Soul of Jazz.

The Soul of Jazz with Jamal Ahmed. Some nice head nod business coming from keyboardist Kiefer. I'm loving that one, entitled August Again. New school lo-fi jazz right there. We had a proper new school jazzual dance vibes coming from L Train. They call that one Nostalgia, featuring Kaisha and Lolash. Some nice broken beat jazz coming from harpist, UK harpist, Amanda Whiting. And she called that one Too Much, the Kydie Tatham remix. And we kicked it all off with trumpeter Nabate Owls and Septune from the album In Motion. Right now, going to take you back in the day to about 1984. Music coming from the legendary percussionist Paulinho da Costa, who came to America back in 1973 to play with the legendary Sergio Mendes. They were straight out of Brazil, actually. And he went on to play with a lot of folk: Quincy Jones, Michael Jackson, Madonna, so many people to name in the world of music. Going to play a nice kind of batucada, jazzual vibe entitled Groove, right here on The Soul of Jazz.

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The Soul of Jazz with Jamal Ahmed. That was music new school fusion coming from the young band out of the UK known as The Golden Mean. And they call that one The Breaks. And before that, we had sounds coming from vocalist Madison McFerrin. And she called that one Stay Away From Me, putting out that warning. And she's also the daughter of the legendary Bobby McFerrin. So, of course, it runs in the family. Before that, we had sounds coming from the band known as Boom Pam. They call that one Royal. And we kicked it all off with music from the legendary Brazilian percussionist Paulinho da Costa and Groove from his 1984 album Sunrise. Right now, we got music going to take you over to France. We got sounds coming from saxophonist Leon Fau featuring the man representing Ghana, KOG. And they call this one Idaila right here on The Soul of Jazz.

The Soul of Jazz with Jamal Ahmed. Music right there coming out of Pittsburgh, Pennsylvania, from producer Bus Crates. And he called that one Get It Going. And I'm loving his album, Control Center. And before that, sounds coming out of Atlanta from the Queen, Miss Jill Rock Jones. I'm loving that one, entitled Crazy, produced by Real People out of the UK. Speaking of the UK, we had sounds coming from the crew known as Black Jack, and they are, of course, a UK Ghanaian connection. They call that one Sax. Some nice beat jazz right there. Loving that vibe, and we kicked it all off. Speaking of beat jazz, music coming from Leon Fowl with some Afro Dilla inspired sounds, entitled Idila, featuring the man representing Ghana, KOG, and of course, Leon Fowl out of France. Right now, we got sounds coming out of Italy from Ella and the Bossa Beat. Going to play one entitled Ama Niasser right here on The Soul of Jazz.

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KSJV Fresno, KMPO Modesto, KTQX Bakersfield, KHTC Chular Salinas, KUBO Calexico El Centro, KVUH Laytonville, KWMS Williams, KESI San Miguel, Arizona, KREE Perterville Douglas, Colorado, KHUI Alamosa, New Mexico, KYOL Chama, KQTO Hurley, KVMG Raton, and Oregon, KTLU Merrill, KRSO Huntington, Texas, KRCU Batesville Crystal City, KRBP Presidio, KXJT Rio Grande City, KHEM Zapata, KNOO Sierra Blanca. 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And in Wyoming, KOCA Laramie.

The Soul of Jazz with Jamal Ahmed. Thank you so much for tuning in to another edition as I give you the best in modern soul and jazz culture with that lucid global twist and, of course, those classic bits. And speaking of rare classic bits, we just heard sounds coming from the legendary trumpeter Eddie Henderson, and that was some proper disco jazz, a.k.a. Daz music, and he called that one Say You Will. He has a very interesting story because while he was playing trumpet, he also went to medical school and became a full-fledged doctor, a cardiologist, while playing jazz, and he still plays jazz and practices medicine to this day. Before that, we had sounds coming from keyboardist and producer James Mason and the classic Sweet Power of Your Embrace. And that tune, very interesting tune, because that's a rare groove classic, but a lot of people don't know the drummer on that song is the legendary producer Narada Michael Walden, who was huge in the 1980s, and I think his biggest claim to fame was being the primary producer for Whitney Houston, did a lot of her classics. So, you know, he's pretty good right now, but great music. And of course, it just really shows how a lot of these great pop producers all come from the world of jazz music. Right now, we got sounds, the latest coming from trumpeter Nabate Owls out of New York City. Going to play something from his album In Motion. Loving this one, entitled The Smoke, right here on The Soul of Jazz.

The Soul of Jazz with Jamal Achmed. Music right there coming from drummer Pat Van Dyke, giving you some wonderful kind of reggae one-drop jazz. And he called that one Lotus. Loving that one. And before that, some boom-bap jazz coming from OB's. And he called that one Bappin'. We kicked it all off with trumpeter Nabate Owls and The Smoke from the album In Motion. Right now, going to give you your proper soulful dance set for all the lovers of the dance. Music right now coming from producer Andy Compton, who was also a member of the band, the duo known as The Rules. And this one features flautist Han Litz out of Switzerland and vocalist Rogier. They call this one Echoes in My Heart, right here on The Soul of Jazz.

The Soul of Jazz with Jamal Ahmed. That was music coming from keyboardist Nick Marks out of Australia. And he called that one Paradiso. I love the changes in that song. It went from like mellow to up-tempo real quick, too. And before that, we had sounds out of Ireland from Searchlight featuring Manny. And they called that one Long Time. I want to thank my engineer and editor, Mr. Jami Wellman. And thank you so much for tuning in to another edition. Going to get out of here with sounds coming from Luke Smith, calling this one Lockdown. Until next time, please take care, be safe, and of course, keep it soulful. Peace.

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This is Radio Bilingüe in California. KSJV Fresno, KMPO Modesto, KTQX Bakersfield, KHTC Chular Salinas, KUBO Calexico El Centro, KVUH Laytonville, KWMS Williams, KESI San Miguel, Arizona, KREE Perterville Douglas, Colorado, KHUI Alamosa, New Mexico, KYOL Chama, KQTO Hurley, KVMG Raton, and Oregon, KTLU Merrill, KRSO Huntington, Texas, KRCU Batesville Crystal City, KRBP Presidio, KXJT Rio Grande City, KHEM Zapata, KNOO Sierra Blanca. Affiliate stations in California, KERU Blythe, KBBF Calistoga Santa Rosa, KWXCLP Coachella, Arkansas, KABF Little Rock, Idaho, KBSXHD3 Boise, Washington State, KSBR Mount Vernon, and in Wyoming, KOCA Laramie.

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I'm your host, Douglas Turner, and on this edition of Return to the Source, I'm going to be shining the jazz spotlight on two outstanding saxophonists, Chris Potter and Benny Golson, plus new music from Eric Person, Helen Sung, and much, much more. 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When we come back in the first hour, I'm going to be shining the jazz spotlight on multi-instrumentalist Chris Potter.

Welcome back to the first hour of Return to the Source. I'm your host, Douglas Turner, bringing the very best of the jazz tradition here on your public radio station. Here in the first hour, we're going to be shining the jazz spotlight on multi-instrumentalist and composer Chris Potter. In fact, plays the tenor, alto, and soprano saxophones, as well as the bass clarinet and the flute. He was born on January 1st, 1971 in Chicago, and he spent most of his childhood in Columbia, South Carolina, where his mother taught psychology at the University of South Carolina. And prodigy, who quickly mastered several instruments, including guitar and piano, Potter eventually gravitated toward the alto and tenor saxophones. He played his first professional jazz gig at the age of 13, and he quickly developed a devoted local following, and he would go on to attend college in New York City, first at the New School and later at the Manhattan School of Music. Upon his arrival in New York, he began performing with trumpeter Red Rodney, and he gained recognition as a rising new star of the saxophone. He began recording as a leader in the early 90s for Crisscross Records, and in 1994, he started recording for Concord Records, where he went on to make a series of outstanding and challenging recordings. And we're going to start out our spotlight with some of that music. In fact, starting out with something from the 1994 recording called Concentric Circles is Chris Potter with his composition called Mortal Coils on Return to the Source.

You're listening to Return to the Source here in the first hour. We're shining the jazz spotlight on saxophonist Chris Potter. In fact, we heard music from his 1997 recording on Concord Records. The CD's called Unspoken, and we heard his composition No Cigar. Of course, featured him on tenor saxophone along with John Schofield on guitar, Dave Holland on bass, Jack DeJohnette on the drums. Before that, music from his 1996 recording on Concord called Moving In. We heard his composition South for the Winter, featuring him again on tenor sax with Brad Meldow on piano, Larry Grenadier on bass, Billy Hart on the drums. And we started out the set with music from his first recording for Concord, the 1994 release called Concentric Circles. And we heard his composition Mortal Coils, featuring him on tenor sax again with Kenny Werner on piano, Scott Colley bass, Bill Stewart on the drums, and John Hart on guitar. And Potter's 1998 CD, Vertical, was named one of the year's top 10 jazz CDs by both Jazz Is Magazine and the New York Times. He was nominated for a Grammy Award for Best Jazz Instrumental Solo for his work on the 1999 recording by Joanne Brackeen called Pink Elephant Magic. In 2000, he was featured prominently on Steely Dan's Grammy-winning recording Two Against Nature. And of course, in 2001, he began recording for Verve Records. In fact, he would go on to record for several different labels in the next couple of years, including Sunnyside and Artist Share. But in this set, we're going to hear music from the 2001 recording that he did for Verve Records called Gratitude. It's his composition called Shadow on Return to the Source.

You're listening to our spotlight artist, saxophonist Chris Potter. Music from his 2013 recording on ECM Records called The Sirens, and we heard his composition, Penelope, featured him on the soprano saxophone. And we're going to conclude our spotlight on Chris Potter with music that featured him in 2021. In fact, he was on several recordings that featured him. We're going to start out the set with something by the Airmen of Note. In fact, they collaborated with Chris Potter on their recording, the 2021 Jazz Heritage Series. Here they are with Chris Potter on the tenor saxophone performing his composition, Train, on Return to the Source.

You're listening to Return to the Source, music that features our spotlight artist, saxophonist Chris Potter. In fact, we just heard something from pianist Rennie Rosnes from her 2021 recording on Smoke Sessions Records called Kinds of Love. It featured Chris Potter on the soprano and the bass clarinet on her composition called Passing Jupiter. It also featured Christian McBride on bass, Carl Allen on the drums. We started out the set with music from the Airmen of Note from their 2021 Jazz Heritage Series, in fact, featuring Chris Potter on the tenor saxophone performing his composition called Train. And, of course, you're listening to Return to the Source, produced at the studios of WJAB at Alabama A&M University. I'm your host, Douglas Turner, and in hour number two, I'm going to be shining the jazz spotlight on saxophonist composer Benny Golson, so be sure and keep your dial here for that. Return to the Source is brought to you by the African American Public Radio Consortium, NPR Distribution, and the Public Radio Satellite System. Taking us into hour number two, it's music from the latest release by drummer Lewis Hayes. It's on Savant Records, and it's called Crisis, and it features Steve Nelson on vibes, Abraham Burton on tenor sax, David Hazeltine on piano, Desron Douglas on the bass. Here they are performing the Steve Nelson composition, Alien Visitation.

This is Radio Bilingüe in California. KSJV Fresno, KMPO Modesto, KTQX Bakersfield, KHTC Chulat Salinas, KUBO Calexico El Centro, KVUH Laytonville, KWMS Williams, KESI San Miguel, Arizona, KREE Perterville Douglas, Colorado, KHUI Alamosa, New Mexico, KYOL Chama, KQTO Hurley, KVMG Raton, and Oregon, KTLU Merrill, KRSO Huntington, Texas, KRCU Batesville Crystal City, KRBP Presidio, KXJT Rio Grande City, KHEM Zapata, KNOO Sierra Blanca. Affiliate stations in California, KERU Blight, KBBF Calistoga Santa Rosa, KWXCLP Coachella, Arkansas, KABF Little Rock, Idaho, KBSXHD3 Boise, Washington State, KSBR Mount Vernon, and in Wyoming, KOCA Laramie.

welcome to second hour of Return to the Source. I'm your host, Douglas Turner, bringing you the very best of the jazz tradition. And here in the second hour, going to be shining the jazz spotlight on saxophonist, arranger, and composer Benny Golson, born on January 25th, 1929 in Philadelphia. His saxophone style and sound reflect elements of bebop and swing, and his main influences included Coleman Hawkins, Don Byas, and Lucky Thompson. Of course, an outstanding composer as well. Many of his compositions have become modern jazz standards. In fact, we're going to hear some of those, including Whisper Not, Along Came Betty, Killer Joe, I Remember Clifford, and many more. Of course, Golson studied piano, organ, tenor sax, and clarinet as a child, and he attended Howard University from 1947 to 1950. He worked in Philadelphia, where some of his friends and associates included John Coltrane and the Heath Brothers. In 1951, he joined Bull Moose Jackson's R&B Orchestra, where he met Tad Dameron, who was a mentor and major contributor to Golson's compositional and arranging style. In 1953, he would join Lionel Hampton, and next would come a brief stint in the band of Johnny Hodges, a band that also included John Coltrane. And from 1954 through 1956, he played with Earl Bostick. In 1956, Golson joined Dizzy Gillespie's band and remained until 1958. And following that, he would join, of course, Art Blakey's Jazz Messengers. And it was with Gillespie and Art Blakey that his reputation for composing and playing were secured. We're going to begin our spotlight on Benny Golson with music from his first recording as a leader, the 1957 recording on Contemporary Records called New York Scene. It's Benny Golson with his composition, one of his most famous compositions, one called Whisper Not, on Return to the Source.

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We just heard music from his first recording as a leader, the 1957 recording on Contemporary Records called New York Scene. We heard his composition Whisper Not with Art Farmer on trumpet, Wynton Kelly on piano, Paul Chambers on bass, Charlie Persip on the drums, also featured Gigi Grice on alto, Sahib Shahab on baritone, James Cleveland on trombone, and Julius Watkins on the French horn. And in addition to recording with Contemporary, Golson also recorded on several different labels in the late 50s, including Riverside and New Jazz. In 1959, he co-founded the Jazz Tet with Art Farmer, and this group would go on to become one of the best in the hard bop era, and Golson would stay with the band until 1962. And of course, we're going to hear music from the Art Farmer Benny Golson Jazz Tet. In fact, beginning with this selection written by Benny Golson, one called Beanbag on Return to the Source.

return to the source here in the second hour. Been shining the jazz spotlight on saxophonist, composer, and arranger Benny Golson. We just heard music from his 1962 recording on Mercury Records. In fact, we heard the title track, his composition called Turning Point. That was Wynton Kelly on piano, along with Paul Chambers on bass, Jimmy Cobb on the drums. We started out the set with music that featured the Art Farmer Benny Golson Jazz Tet, and it's from their 1960 recording called Big City Sounds, and it's on Argo Records. We heard the Benny Golson composition Beanbag, and it also featured Tom McIntosh on trombone, Cedar Walton on piano, Tom Williams on bass, and Albert Tootie Heath on the drums. And in 1963, Golson moved to California, in fact, to begin working in the studios. And of course, he began writing songs and contributing arrangements for people like Peggy Lee, Lou Rawls, Nancy Wilson, and Sammy Davis Jr., while also composing material for TV shows and movies. In fact, he composed music for TV shows like Ironside, Room 222, MASH, and The $6 Million Man. And of course, he also would stay away from jazz recording and playing until 1977 because of his work in the studios. And after a resurgence of recording activity, Golson and Farmer reunited the Jazz Tet in 1983 for periodic appearances with a lineup that included the original trombonist Curtis Fuller. And of course, Golson would go on to concentrate more on leading his own recording sessions. In fact, in this set, you're going to hear music from his 1992 recording called I Remember Miles. It's a tune written by Benny Golson. This one's called Uptown Afterburn on Return to the Source.

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Listening to Return to the Source, that's music by our spotlight artist here in the second hour, saxophonist, composer, arranger, Benny Golson. And we just heard music from his 2016 release on High Note Records called Horizon Ahead. In fact, recorded when he was 86 years old. And that we heard his composition called Domingo with Mike LaDon on piano, Buster Williams on bass, Carl Allen on the drums. 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I'm your host, Douglas Turner. 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Taking us into the final hour, it's music from the latest release by saxophonist Corey Weeds. It's called What Is There to Say, and it features him with strings. Here's his composition called Waltz for Someone Special.

Well, you know what that means. Time for me to get out of here. Time to go home, just the way it is. 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

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KSJV Fresno, KMPO Modesto, KTQX Bakersfield, KHTC Chulat Salinas, KUBO Calexico El Centro, KVUH Laytonville, KWMS Williams, KESI San Miguel, Arizona, KREE Perterville Douglas, Colorado, KHUI Alamosa, New Mexico, KYOL Chama, KQTO Hurley, KVMG Raton, and Oregon, KTLU Merrill, KRSO Huntington, Texas, KRCU Batesville Crystal City, KRBP Presidio, KXJT Rio Grande City, KHEM Zapata, KNOO Sierra Blanca. 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

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KSJV Fresno, KMPO Modesto, KTQX Bakersfield, KHTC Chular Salinas, KUBO Calexico El Centro, KVUH Laytonville, KWMS Williams, KESI San Miguel, Arizona, KREE Perterville Douglas, Colorado, KHUI Alamosa, New Mexico, KYOL Chama, KQTO Hurley, KVMG Raton, and Oregon, KTLU Merrill, KRSO Huntington, Texas, KRCU Batesville Crystal City, KRBP Presidio, KXJT Rio Grande City, KHEM Zapata, KNOO Sierra Blanca. 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